it's on to me. Why not take all of me, babe? Yes, can't you see? I'm no good without you. Take my arms, I'll never use them. Take my lips, I wanna lose them. Bye-bye, that's it, your goodbye.

than once was my heart. Why not take her? Yeah, oh, can't you be better? I know.

your pops. So don't abuse them jobs. So why not take all the, I take it up, but all of which are wearing it and blah, blah, blah.